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3: 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I feel like origami, got you.

my paws, getting ready for my hunt. 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The animalistic instinct kicks when I prowl. Seeing more directions than the barnyard owl. Breathing hard as hell, but I managed to keep it quiet. Stomping on my prey with the strength of a riot. Feeding on the flesh, drinking blood of the education. Causing mental murder while I represent my nation. You couldn't even fool me if my name was Levi's. 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

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Once again in the place, it's grooving. The record's playing, the crowd is moving. 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Party people

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Tell them make room, my body's an entree. I can turn a mad hoe into a fan. Cameras flashing, lights on, turn it up. Click, click, click, click, everywhere I go.

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1: 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I'm feeling free. I'm on this mission to achieve.
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Money talks and I make my All my girls for the baseline. 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Throw it back, baby, take time. Money talks.